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6: I

0: Roger Czar's amazing funk monster. Saturday, it's Sweet Tooth Jones. And then on Sunday, a special encore appearance from Sweet Tooth Jones. Remember, it's a big football weekend. It's Labor Day weekend, and we'll have all the games on all the big screen TVs. 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Coming soon, Luckenbach. 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Beethoven's on the reservoir.
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Saturday, it's Sweet Tooth Jones. And then on Sunday, a special encore appearance from Sweet Tooth Jones. Remember, it's a big football weekend. 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You can find us on Facebook, X, TikTok, YouTube, and

0: 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Geiger of Powers Fire and Rescue. 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They pried the door open and pulled him out, and he's alive because they didn't hesitate. That's what a frontline hero looks like. 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
5: 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And then on Sunday, a special encore appearance from Sweet Tooth Jones. 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
6: My job at the time of the incident was a buggy puller for the factory that I worked at, and there was a pallet, there was a strap on it, like the tie-down strap they didn't take off. And when I got it, I stumbled, I fell back and broke my wrist. I couldn't believe it happened. The older I was, and they say, I've always heard it's gonna take longer to get to heal back. I'm just like, I need to get back to work. At the time, me and my wife was talking, I says, no, we need to find, when we decided to hire a lawyer, we need to find a hire. And I said, well, let's try Mama Justice because I always heard good things about her. And I said, no, we'll give her a try, and I'm glad I did. They have done an awesome job. I would recommend them in a heartbeat. I'm glad I called them when I did because they have helped me out. It took a lot of fears, especially at the time when I was having issues with workman's comp. And they, when they took over, it eased my pain.
7: Tonight, after a brief leftover shower, expect clearing skies and temperatures should fall to the mid-70s. Almost no wind tonight. The air should be pretty still and humid. Tomorrow for your Friday, after a mainly sunny start, expect scattered thunderstorms, a higher rain chance later in the afternoon and evening. I'm meteorologist Matt Standard.

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0: do-gooders come in all walks of life. 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
7: Tonight, after a brief leftover shower, expect clearing skies and temperatures should fall to the mid-70s. Almost no wind tonight. The air should be pretty still and humid. Tomorrow through Friday, after a mainly sunny start, expect scattered thunderstorms, a higher rain chance later in the afternoon and evening. I'm meteorologist Matt Standard.

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0: Do-gooders come in all walks of life. 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
4: Tonight, after a brief leftover shower, expect clearing skies and temperatures should fall to the mid-70s. Almost no wind tonight. The air should be pretty still and humid. Tomorrow for your Friday, after a mainly sunny start, expect scattered thunderstorms, a higher rain chance later in the afternoon and evening. I'm meteorologist Matt Standridge.

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4: Tonight, after a brief leftover shower, expect clearing skies and temperatures should fall to the mid-70s. Almost no wind tonight. The air should be pretty still and humid. Tomorrow for your Friday, after a mainly sunny start, expect scattered thunderstorms, a higher rain chance later in the afternoon and evening. I'm meteorologist Matt Standard.

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5: Tonight, after a brief leftover shower, expect clearing skies and temperatures should fall to the mid-70s. Almost no wind tonight. The air should be pretty still and humid. Tomorrow for your Friday, after a mainly sunny start, expect scattered thunderstorms, a higher rain chance later in the afternoon and evening. I'm meteorologist Matt Standers.

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5: Tonight, after a brief leftover shower, expect clearing skies and temperatures should fall to the mid-70s. Almost no wind tonight. The air should be pretty still and humid. Tomorrow for your Friday, after a mainly sunny start, expect scattered thunderstorms, a higher rain chance later in the afternoon and evening. I'm meteorologist Matt Standridge.

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0: fun little song for a Friday morning, and it is Friday. Good morning, Quinn Alexander. I'm Tracy Lee. Thank you so much for waking up with us today.
1: You know, it is a very interesting Friday. 4 days is all it took for me to have to apologize to Tracy Lee on the radio. Live on the radio, I got to apologize. I did not think it would be this quick, but hey, the universe had other ideas.
0: I am very intrigued by this. I don't know what you did.
1: It's not really doing something. Well, okay, so I have to apologize to you for something I have said multiple times since you told me about it.
0: Okay. All right.
1: That's very vague and very confusing, and it's the only way I can describe it. It'll make more sense when I tell you all about it.
0: Okay.
1: Here, two songs away.
0: Okay, we'll do that. But first, I want to remind you, this is a throwback weekend powered by our friends at Mazda of Jackson. What does that mean, Tracy? Oh, I don't know. Maybe you get to hear songs like this all weekend long. Happy Friday. We're calling Baton Rouge and telling Lane he's out of control.

0: Sealy have microphones, expensive equipment, and years of broadcasting experience.
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0: Shane Brown, Lauren Elena, US 96.3. We got mixed clouds and sun in the forecast today. Scattered thunderstorms possible this afternoon. So if you're going out to high school football this afternoon, you may want to take a rain-repelling apparatus. We are Quinn and Tracy Lee. Good morning.
1: Some people call them umbrellas.
0: That is also a thing.
1: Tracy, I have to apologize to you. Do you remember earlier in the week you told me that the people in the building give you

0: a hard time over one thing more than any other. Do you remember what that was?
1: Parking.
0: Yes.
1: Yeah.
0: What specifically about the parking? Because I think we talked about this off air,
1: on air. We did. The lines in the parking lot, you cannot see them at 3 a.m. And it's hard to park.
0: And how did I respond to that?
1: Oh, you mocked me openly.
0: I did, very much so, repeatedly throughout the day and probably the next day as well.
1: Yeah.
0: Well, I owe you an apology because I can't see those things either.
1: I told you.
0: Where are they? And it's wild because they're there. You can see them during the day. But how are they vanishing at 4 in the morning?
1: Because they're beige. That's why you cannot see them in the either that or we need to go get our eyes checked
0: because well, that for sure
1: but I cannot see them at all and I will straddle one and think I'm in a perfect space and then get
0: nailed
1: in trouble.
0: It.
1: Yeah.
0: Oh, nope.
1: Nope. Not even close.
0: Oh my gosh! I tried to do it this morning. I think I parked at an angle. I probably took up four spaces, but I was trying to take up three.
1: It happens. It does.
0: So I am sorry for mocking you and your parking abilities when I am apparently suffering from the same problem.
1: You know what? I appreciate you being man enough to circle back around on that because I have been screaming this from the rooftops ever since people have been mocking me for it, but you cannot see those lines in the parking lot.
0: I also think it's funny that these people mock you for it when they're not getting here at the time.
1: They're not. I have to park by the station vehicle because if not, when I'm the first one here, it's game over. I have no idea where I am.
0: You are employee of the month and salesperson of the month, and you don't do either one of those things.
1: Thank you for saying that, Quinna. This is a great way to start a Friday with an apology. I love it.
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0: That you is US 96.3, by the way. Good morning. It is Quinn and Tracy Lee.
1: Isn't there something just sexy about that song because John Mayer plays guitar on it?
0: That's what he does. I'm like, I don't hear him singing in that song.
1: Yeah, no, he's an accomplished guitar player. Like, he's so good, like Brad Paisley and Keith Urban. Like, he's that good.
0: Okay, he's that makes really more good. Sense now.
1: Yeah, so love, love, love that song. Yeah, I love that it's a long weekend. Hopefully you get Labor Day off. But trying to explain to young kids what a holiday like Labor Day is can be a little challenging. This one kid, he's trying. He's giving it his all. Will he figure it out? We'll find out in two songs on US 96.3.

0: If the story is good enough for the front porch, the hair salon, or the church parking lot,
1: Wynn and Tracy Lee are probably talking about it
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0: 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I am liking this working only 4 days a week thing.
1: Yeah, well, don't get used to it.
0: I kind of can't help it. I mean, I worked 4 days this week. Next week is Labor Day, so I got four. I mean, you're the one who's making this happen.
1: That is true.
0: You told me to come in on Tuesday.
1: That is true. Hey, we are Quinn Alexander, Tracy Lee. Quinn is new to US 96.3. Just been here 4 days and got another four-day week next week because of Labor Day. Hopefully, you'll get some time off, too. I know the kids are out of school. And trying to explain to a kid
0: why
1: Labor Day is, we know it's because it's like the hardworking Americans get a day off, right?
0: Yes, exactly.
1: But kids are pretty set when they think about the word labor. So this dad asked his son if he knew what Labor Day was.
2: Johnny, what's Labor Day?
3: Labor Day is when a girl is having a baby and she's like, oh, I'm going to blow. I want to have a baby.
0: I'm going to blow. That's right, ladies. Oh. If you are going to have a child, there's only one day of the year you can do it.
1: You better get to it.
0: According to Johnny.
1: I know. Sweet little Johnny.
0: Oh,
1: Labor Day.
0: Finding out the day after Labor Day. You got 364 days.
1: Suck it in. All right. 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
12: It's a warm, dry start this morning out there across central Mississippi. We have unsettled weather, though, on the way this afternoon and evening. As temperatures hit the mid-90s, watch out for some isolated showers and thunderstorms as an area of low pressure just skims along the Gulf Coast, keeping us unsettled. I'm meteorologist Matt Standridge.

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1: Yay!
0: We met, you survived almost a week with me. Congratulations. Almost.
1: I know, I'm so excited. I'm glad you're here.
0: I appreciate that. So, Tracy, what on earth is going on with Eric Church?
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1: Eric Church shared a short teaser on social media yesterday. Have you heard it? Here, listen.

0: seen stage footage with this song, and Thursday's date, September 10th. Now, this is the song On the Road. He's played it live before, but it sounds like we're supposed to get an official release. Have you ever seen Eric Church in concert?
1: I have seen him once where he was the headliner, and I saw him once as an opener. I believe it was for Blake Shelton.
0: Okay, so back in the day.
1: Yeah. Back in the day.
0: How long was his show? It was a long time, wasn't it?
1: I actually think the one where he was the headliner, it was the double concert that he did.
0: Yeah.
1: Where he played.

0: was like, it was him for an hour or so, then an intermission, and then he came back on stage performing again.
1: I have heard his concerts are so long because he just loves what he does.
0: Oh, yeah.
1: Like, he loves to play. He loves to do it. So you're going to get your money's
0: worth. That's why he got kicked off the Rascal Flatts tour.
1: Yeah, that's right. Yeah. And that's where Taylor Swift got her start back in the day. So it's Eric Church's fault. That's
0: don't
1: it.
0: Say fault. What does that mean?
1: No, I
0: not
1: love it.
0: Fault.
1: I love it. I'm not meaning that.
0: Tracy Lee's opinion does not reflect the opinion of this show, nor this station, nor this company.
1: So anyway, that's what's trending on US 96.3.
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0: 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Good morning. We're Quinn and Tracy Lee.
1: Yeah, we are, and we hope that your weekend is full of good memories and even better food, and most importantly, football, because it is back, baby.

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1: Yay! This weekend is special thanks to our partners at Mazda of Jackson. We are doing a throwback weekend. So you're going to hear some of your favorite songs from the 90s and 2000s all weekend long. And Quinn, you're a classic country fan. Like, you grew up on country. You love it.
2: Love everything about it. 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
2: And it's awesome. Almost as awesome as Tracy Lee.
1: I don't know how to respond to that. Thank you.
2: Thank you. You can say thank you.
1: Thank you.
2: It was a compliment.
1: Thank you.
2: Tracy doesn't know what to do with compliments.
1: I'm so awkward. This is so awkward. Happy Friday. Here's Keith Urban.

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1: And a good morning to you. It is Quinn and Tracy Lee on your Friday.
2: Coming up about 6:20, managing younger kids is not for the weak of heart. A manager is reenacting a conversation with a younger coworker, and y'all, we're not going to make it. Wait till you hear this.
1: Coming up around 6:40, it's an opportunity for you to be involved and actually be the good stuff right here in Mississippi.
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1: Very nice. Thank you.
0: It's Quinn and Tracy Lee. I can't do it a third time. I can't do it.
1: Alan Jackson, like that song, we're going to be playing some throwback country songs all weekend to celebrate Labor Day. And just a quick note about Alan Jackson, his final show that he had in Nashville this past summer was the highest grossing concert in history. It earned over $34 million in a single night. It's also the first single show to make $30 million. Like, that's crazy. So he went out on a good note. Alan Jackson did.

0: US 96.3, your hometown country station. It is Quinn and Tracy Lee in the morning.
1: Here's the three things you need to know. So tough news for your wallet this weekend. Looks like we're going to pay more at the pump this Labor Day weekend. Gas Buddy predicts the national average will hit $4.03 a gallon. That would be 87 cents higher than last year and the highest Labor Day price on record. Analysts blame global supply distributions tied to tensions in the Middle East. Big surprise. And attacks on Russian refineries. Gas Buddy says prices may drop later this month as demand eases and cheaper winter fuel returns to the market. College football is back this weekend and the drama is high. Of course, it's all around LSU and Lane Kiffin, and admittedly, I am the jilted ex as an Ole Miss fan, okay? I got nothing for Lane Kiffin, but this is beyond pettiness. LSU signed players that were in the NFL, Daquan Wright and Xavion Harris, okay? They were both Ole Miss players. They were on the NFL. They were at training camp. They were at practice. They came back to get their fifth year of eligibility, so Lane Kiffin got them, and he wanted them for anybody else. Totally get that, but the SEC and Big Ten both stepped in and said, we are not having professional players come back and play college ball. Well, LSU took it to a Louisiana court, and the Louisiana court said, okay, yes, you can. Well, Greg Sankey, who is over the SEC, took it to a federal court in Alabama yesterday, and the federal judge said, no, you can't. Well, then LSU went back to the judge yesterday afternoon, and the judge doubled down and said, yes, you can. So now the ball is in the SEC's court. If they put those two players on the roster today, it could mean massive sanctions for LSU. They haven't released their rosters yet, but they have to today. So if Harris and Wright are on the LSU roster, then the SEC has the next move. So what's going to happen? I don't know. In the midst of all this drama, we've got football games this weekend, and I, for one, am extremely excited about that. Hotty toddy. Now on to other things. A startup called Meteoric. Thank you. Technologies. Thank you. Wants to use drones to thin out clouds above the solar farm so more sunlight can reach panels below.

0: The company claims the system could boost annual solar power generation by 10% to 30%, and the drones would cost far less than aircraft that's typically used to modify weather. Is this a good idea? Should we continue to modify weather?
1: I would watch a movie about robots versus the weather, but I don't want to see it happen in real life.
0: I'm afraid, like, I think the weather has had enough of us. If you look at what's been happening recently, the weather is over our antics.
1: And in the fight between humanity versus the weather, I don't think we win.
0: We don't win that. We can't win that.
1: I don't think we stand a chance.
0: Let's leave the weather alone. Those are the three things you need to know on your hometown country, US 96.3.
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0: It is football weekend. There's a lot going on, including a lot of tailgates. Hey, I'm Tracy Lee from Quinn and Tracy Lee in the Mornings. 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
1: Yay, Friday. It's a long weekend, Labor Day, and, you know, the workforce has changed. Mm. If you go into a business and there are younger people there, they're on their phones. Some of them, not all of them. Some of them are hard workers. But there was a manager that has just kind of been going over some conversations that she has had with Gen Z. This is a reenactment of a real conversation, y'all. We're not gonna make it.
2: Hi, Abby. You were supposed to be here at 9 and it's almost 10 now.
3: Yeah, but my mom couldn't drop me off until 10.
2: Well, I appreciate the communication, but the hours are kind of locked in.
3: Oh.
2: I did say the hours were 9 to 5.
3: Yeah, but I thought that was just an estimate.
0: Are they not?
1: Oh, anyway, no.
0: Nine to five means you start anytime between nine and five. That's when you start.
1: I don't know. I think that those of us of a certain generation, like what generation are you? I'm Gen X.
0: I am.
1: Are you a millennial?
0: Annoyed by everyone.
1: No, that's me. Gen X.
0: I am at that weird point between millennials and Gen Z.
1: Okay.
0: So I was born in 92. So okay. Like I grew up with like home phones and dial-up internet and all that. But then I also very quickly saw DVDs take over and then smartphones take over. Like I had a flip phone, then I got a smartphone, but I saw like the development of all the technology really fast. I think I am like a late gen millennial.
1: So when you entered the workforce for the first time, was it weird for you?
0: Let's see, I was 31.
1: Okay, great.
0: No, it wasn't weird because I mean my first job, first official job, was working at a restaurant, working at this Italian place by my house. But I understood. It was like, hey,

0: don't have your phone out while you were doing yeah. there. Work starts at a specific time. My parents instilled a strong work ethic in me at a young age.
1: Okay, so you just hit on something there. I think it's more about home training mm-hmm. than it is about the generation.
0: Mm-hmm. I mean, my dad, he was up before everybody else, gone to work before I even woke up for school, and mm-hmm. he was home right around dinner time.
1: What'd your dad do?
0: I have no idea.
1: Perfect.
0: Yeah.
1: Yeah.
0: Like, I know what he's a facilities manager.
1: Okay.
0: But at 34 years old, still don't know what that means. He's okay. managed a lot of facilities.
1: Your Gen Z showing.
0: Thank you.
1: Just a little
0: he's
1: bit.
0: He's explained it, but it's just, I can't explain. When did this become about me? Why is it now me? It went from, hey, let's poke fun at the Gen Zers and their jobs. And now, hey, Quinn, let's ask you questions about your life.
1: So welcome to US 96.3, by the way.
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11: It's a warm, dry start this morning out there across central Mississippi. We have unsettled weather, though, on the way this afternoon and evening. As temperatures hit the mid-90s, watch out for some isolated showers and thunderstorms as

0: 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Good morning. We are Quinn and Tracy Lee.
1: And in just two songs, we got the good stuff where you

0: Good morning, your hometown country, US 96.3. We are Quinn and Tracy Lee, and this is the good stuff.
1: Yeah, man, that's the good stuff.
2: So Pearl River Keeper will be celebrating the 10th anniversary of Clean Sweep on September 19th. I did not know what this was when you sent it to me, and I am so glad I looked into this because it is a very cool event. Volunteers come together for a community-wide effort to clean up Mississippi waterways, which is something, if you don't get on that continuously, it gets out of control so fast. So over the past 9 years, this event has been going on for nearly a decade, over 5,000 volunteers have removed, get this, over 200,000 pounds of trash from the Pearl River watershed alone.
0: That's crazy.
2: 200,000 pounds. And this year's event is going to include 20 land and water-based locations from the Pearl River's headwaters near Philadelphia, downriver through the Ross Barnett Reservoir, along the Mississippi-Louisiana border, and all the way to Pearl River, Louisiana. It also includes a location on the Strong River, so it is taking up a lot of space, which means they need a lot of volunteers. Now, in the past, Boy Scouts and community groups have been involved, so it's a great opportunity to get the kids involved as well because, hey, they are going to inherit this land, and they're going to see this in the future, so get them helping now. It's a great family event. If you want to be a part of this, registration is open for all ages. That's online at pearlriverkeeper.com. Again, pearlriverkeeper.com. It begins at 8 a.m. September 19th, and that is the good stuff.
1: Yeah, man.

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1: MDOT is reporting all clear right now, but I did get a message on Facebook. Thank you, Nick. There's an accident on Highway 27 right between I-55 and Utica. It is right around the Bear Creek community and looks like traffic is backing up in that area. So please use caution. Buckle up and drive safely. That's your Metro traffic on US 96.3.
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3: Welcome back to Yeah, That's a Pepper Thing. 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
1: Many car accidents are catastrophic, what we consider a catastrophic accident. On a catastrophic injury, you're not going to be able to go back to work in a week. You're going to be out of work. You're going to be going to doctor's appointments. You're going to be trying to get back to normal. That's where we come into play. At Mama Justice, you don't just get a law firm, you get a family. We're gonna make sure that we represent you and that you get exactly what the law says that you can get, what you deserve.
2: The second annual Vicksburg Historic Art Festival is coming back to downtown Vicksburg. 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
1: Good morning, it's Friday, and this is your AM News update from DarkHorsePressNow.com. I'm Therese Abel. The Mississippi Highway Patrol is stepping up enforcement for the Labor Day holiday weekend with increased patrols and safety checkpoints beginning at 6 tonight and continuing through midnight Monday. Troopers will target speeding, impaired and distracted driving, along with seatbelt violations. During last year's holiday period, MHP investigated 159 crashes, including 3 fatal crashes. Meanwhile, Jackson's 9th annual Mayor's Cup golf tournament tees off today at the Pete Brown Golf Course. The sold-out event will raise money for junior golf programs and course maintenance, with $5,000 being presented to the First Tee of Central Mississippi and the Grove Park Junior Golf Clinic. And Mississippi's 2026 dove season opens Saturday. 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I'm Therese Abel.
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4: 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Good morning, Tracy.
2: Good morning, Quinn. All right, we got to talk about this. A dad's girlfriend has crossed a line. Like, what would you do if you were this mom? Hear her story around 7:25. It's bad.
4: Okay, I'm looking forward to that. Now, we all know that I'm doing pretty well here, but no one really cares about me, especially when I have a corgi. How is Frankie adjusting to the move? It is Frankie Friday that is coming up in less than 10 minutes on

0: Leggings are pants.
1: That sounds like negativity. We don't need this early.
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0: I knew US 96.3. It's Quinn and Tracy Lee. Good morning to you.
1: Super excited about something that's coming up next. We're going to find out what a Frankie Friday

0: I want to run through a wall every time I hear that song. She was 96.3.
1: I want to see that.
0: Tracy, there's going to be a bounce. When Tracy Lee, hope you're having a great Friday. If you're just new to US 96.3, thank you so much for giving us a shot this morning. That's Quinn. He's brand new. This is his first week here.
1: This is Tracy Lee. This is actually her first day. She's never been here like before.
0: Yes. Now, I am super excited, Quinn, because Quinn has a friend that is extremely special to him.
1: Yes, he is a 3-year-old corgi. His name is Frankie.
0: Those sweet little corgi butts.
1: And this is a Frankie Friday.
0: Okay.
1: So basically, I have been doing Frankie Fridays for the past 3 years. So I don't know if you know this about dogs, but when they are born, they need to stay with their moms for 2 months. So I got Frankie 2 months and 1 day after he was born. So all he has known is me. Okay. In this world. My mom calls him my shadow.
0: Yeah.
1: Because this little guy follows me everywhere I go. And it is the best thing.

0: in the world. If I am going from, if I get up off the sofa to go to the kitchen to refill my water, he is sprinting after me because he wants to be there too. His legal name is Francis Magellan.
1: Okay.
0: FM.
1: Aha!
0: Yeah, okay, you can tell I'm a little radio obsessed. So I call him Frankie or Lil Punk.
1: Okay.
0: That's when he's being a Lil Punk.
1: Yeah.
0: Not when he's in trouble, but you know, when he's just
1: being, a cute Lil Punk.
0: Yeah, exactly.
1: Got
0: when
1: it.
0: He's being a puppy.
1: Yeah.
0: And so today's Frankie Friday is all about the fact that Frankie is in a brand new place.
1: Yeah, how's that going?
0: It's going amazingly. He is crate trained. Because I do this for a living.
1: Yeah.
0: And I wake up at 3 a.m. and the last thing I want to do is, he's ready to go.
1: Yeah.
0: The second that crate opens up, he is like, okay, so we're going to go run a marathon. Let's do this thing. Fired up. Let's continue life together. So I try not to wake him up before I get to work. Go home. We get him out. Then we go for a nice walk and have our fun. And my new apartment has a little dog area. I'd say little. It's actually like a massive area that you could let the dogs off the leash. You can shut the gate and they can run around. So that's what we did this week for the first time. It was Thursday, yesterday. We went out there. There's a place for the humans to sit in the shade so the dogs can just run around.
1: Yeah.
0: And Frankie didn't understand that he was allowed to just do whatever he wanted there. I sit down and he immediately plops down at my feet like he does when we're home. And I am sitting out there for like 10 minutes telling him, you could go run around, go do your thing. And after 20 minutes, I'm like, dude, if you do not get up, it is 100 degrees outside. If you're going to sit at my feet, you're going to sit at my feet in the air conditioning, not when it's 100 degrees. And so he eventually was like, okay, then let's go back home.
1: All right. So I have a remedy for that. Get up and run around and show him how it's done.
0: How dare you? That is the meanest thing you have said to me all week long, Tracy Lee. How dare you tell me to run?
1: My
0: tell
1: bad.
0: Me to run? Oh.
1: So anyway.
0: That was gross. No. Nothing
1: no?
0: else. No.
1: Okay. All right. Well,
0: Tracy Lee just told me to run.
1: Our first Frankie Friday almost went off without a hitch.
0: Our first fight. How dare you?
1: Oh, there's so many more to come.
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1: We are all clear according to MDOT. 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
1: Now, co-parenting can be hard. It is not for the faint of heart, especially when you're dealing with a guy like this. You're not going to believe what his girlfriend did to his daughter and the mom.

0: US 96.3, it's Quinn and Tracy Lee in the morning. Tracy, are you calmer than you were two songs ago?
1: No, I am, but I cannot believe this happened. Like, co-parenting is not for the faint of heart. Like, you've got to navigate new relationships that come into this co-parenting relationship. Your kids are trying to navigate rules sometimes in both homes. And if there's not a good communication thing, I mean, it can be tricky.
0: Dad lets me go to bed at 9 o'clock. Why do I have to go to bed at 8:30 here?
1: Exactly. Which is why you need to be on the same page when you're co-parenting. This mom lost her crap over what happened to her daughter. Listen to this.
2: Today I learned that his girlfriend dyed the entire underneath of my child's hair purple. If you know my child, you know that she has beautiful red ginger hair. Natural. We haven't even given her a haircut. And I have told her since she was born, you're not touching your hair until 18, because if you're smart, you know that that hair does not need to be tampered with. How do I get this out of her hair without ruining her beautiful hair? And for the people who co-parent, what do I do now? Because I was being nice before. Now I'm not.
1: She is mad.
0: Oh, that is justifiable rage. Justifiable rage, but she needs to handle this properly.
1: Right.
0: Because how she reacts right now, the husband, the ex, whatever, can use against her.
1: See, that's what I think too, but how do you handle this? When you do something to someone's child, and it's not even like, it's not even his wife, like it's his girlfriend.
0: Even if it was his wife. She's not the parent.
1: She's not the parent. She's not a parent. She dyed her hair. I don't understand.
0: You know what? This is borderline abuse. Did the child want it?
1: Well, I don't know. She's never had her hair cut. She can't be that old.
0: Right. Because I'm just like, this is a 13-year-old girl. Mom always said, no, I can't dye my hair. Dad is going to be the fun dad and let her do it.
1: Right.
0: Or is this a 6-year-old girl that they are, let's just have fun with the kid type thing?
1: Well, see, I kind of tend to think that it might be younger. And again, we don't have all the details, but I think she might be younger.
0: Yeah, the mom's rage is pretty.
1: And they've never done anything to her hair.
0: Right.
1: Like, they've never cut it. They've never done anything. I can't imagine a preteen or a teenager not having something done to their hair.
0: Yeah, no haircut at all.
1: Yeah,
0: so. That's a good point.
1: I don't know. It's the same thing as like if you take that child and get their ears pierced without the other parent's consent. Like, it's something.
0: I don't think that's the same.
1: Oh, it's the same.
0: I don't think that's the same.
1: It's 100% the same.
0: So you mean to tell me that if you had a significant other that you broke up with them and you had a kid and they came home with completely different hair and or they came home with ears pierced, you'd have the same reaction?
1: Yeah, I probably would.
0: Seriously?
1: I absolutely would.
0: I don't know.
1: I would.
0: All right. Well, it's a good thing. It's a good thing I don't have kids. I understand. First, from a guy's perspective, if my girlfriend took this liberty, because another thing we don't know, she says the girlfriend did this.
1: Yeah.
0: So she didn't say anything like my ex and his girlfriend did this. It sounds like the girlfriend might have taken liberties of trying to bond with the daughter.
1: Yeah, but if I'm sending my child to your house and you have a woman doing something to

0: my child.
1: No, I mean,
0: and I don't know about it.
1: Like, did the dad know?
0: That's on him, though.
1: Yeah, it is on him. But did the dad? I just as the guy, I'm like, hold on a second. Wait, hold on. I would be if I was the dad and I didn't know my girlfriend was doing this, end of relationship.
0: Well, yeah, but it does not sound like that's what's happening. Mm-mm. So the question is, what do you do from here? If you were in this situation and you were co-parenting, she is livid.
1: Fight the barber.
0: Livid. You can't fight the barber.
1: I can't fight the barber. Well, you can't beat up the husband or the ex or the girlfriend. Go
0: I don't
1: fight
0: know.
1: The
0: Somehow
1: bar-
0: it's the husband's fault. I can't prove it.
1: Fight somebody.
0: 601-995-9600. What should she do?
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0: All right, so far so good. According to MDOT, we are accident-free. We do have some really slow traffic on Lakeland Drive right around Hartfield, and then Highway 18 and 468 really backed up as well. So expect some delays in that area. Everything else looks good. Please buckle up and drive safely. That's your Metro traffic on US 96.3.
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1: It's a warm, dry start this morning out there across central Mississippi. We have unsettled weather, though, on the way this afternoon and evening. As temperatures hit the mid-90s, watch out for some isolated showers and thunderstorms as an area of low pressure just skims along the Gulf Coast, keeping us unsettled. I'm meteorologist Matt Standridge.

0: Kiss 96.3, Morgan Wallen. Good morning, Quinn Alexander. I'm Tracy Lee. Thank you for joining us. We are talking about this mom who went crazy on TikTok because her daughter was at her dad's house and her dad's girlfriend took her and had the underneath of her beautiful ginger hair dyed purple. The mom said the girl had not even had her hair cut yet, and we weren't sure how old she was, but we thought she might have been younger.
1: Yeah, we discovered, thank you to the person that texted in this information and update, which actually changes my opinion completely on this situation.
0: Yeah.
1: The daughter is 4 years old.
0: Four years old.
1: And my main argument for this was if this girl was in high school and she wanted to dye her hair and the girlfriend was just wanting to be the friend, then I would understand this. There is absolutely no way a four-year-old understood what was being done to her.
0: No.
1: There's no way.
0: It's just,
1: It's like, do you want to make your hair purple? Yeah, let's go.
0: That sounds great.
1: Yeah, exactly.
0: Yeah. We're going to dive into some of your texts on how she's supposed to handle this. Coming up after Luke Combs on US 96.3. Good morning.

0: Luke Combs back in the saddle, US 96.3. Good morning. It's Quinn Alexander, Tracy Lee. Boy, we are talking about this mom was on TikTok, and she is lit up because her four-year-old daughter came home with the under part of her hair dyed purple. The dad's girlfriend did it, and she's like a natural ginger, and the mom was like, we are not messing with her hair. So how do you even handle this if you're co-parenting?
1: We actually have a very interesting message from Angel, who says they are the mother of a ginger, and you do not touch that hair. There is no way to undo that except to let it grow out. I would put the girlfriend in her place. She was out of line, and out of line is in all caps, and there are exclamation points, and it is... I'm honestly a little bit scared. I never thought I'd be scared of an angel, but I'm a little bit scared of this one right now.
0: I understood. So what would you do if it was your daughter that came home at 4 years old and your ex's girlfriend had dyed their hair?
2: We would absolutely be on an episode of Dateline.
1: Netflix is waiting for the documentary.
2: I have a six-year-old, and my husband and I are in the middle of a... divorce, and his mother talks about cutting my little girl's hair all the time, and I hope somebody knows better, because if my kid comes home with a different color in her head or a shorter head than what she left my house with, Dateline.
0: That's fair. That is so fair.
1: That's terrifying, but fair.
0: So what are some more texts saying, Quinners?
1: You know, I've noticed that there's a common response to this. We've had three different people say, go and shave the girlfriend's head or put Nair in her bottle and that, or in her shampoo bottle.
0: Don't do that, kids.
1: Yeah, and then, of course, you know, it's also there's also everybody else going, yeah, it would be on site.
0: Yeah, yeah.
1: It's either violence or psychological.

0: child out and does something, you're going to be held responsible.
1: Oh, absolutely. Yeah. We still don't know if the dad knew the girlfriend was going to do
0: this.
1: There's
0: no way he knew that.
1: There's no defense.
0: Nah.
1: Like, you can't even defend. Even the argument of I didn't know, dude, that's a bad look on you.
0: Yep.
1: You let her.
0: Ignorance is not an excuse. That is it.
1: You let your daughter go with your girlfriend and had no idea what their plans were at 4 years old?
0: Nah.
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0: 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It's Quinn and Tracy Lee.
1: Good times this weekend. We are throwing it back to the 90s and 2000s in honor of Labor Day. So you'll hear a lot of songs like this, Tracy Bird and Watermelon Crawl on US 96.3.

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0: 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Here are your hometown headlines with Therese Abel.
1: Good morning. It's Friday, and this is your AM news update from darkhorsepressnow.com. I'm Therese Abel. The Mississippi Highway Patrol is stepping up enforcement for the Labor Day holiday weekend with increased patrols and safety checkpoints beginning at 6 tonight and continuing through midnight Monday. Troopers will target speeding, impaired and distracted driving, along with seatbelt violations. During last year's holiday period, MHP investigated 159 crashes, including 3 fatal crashes. Meanwhile, Jackson's 9th annual Mayor's Cup golf tournament tees off today at the Pete Brown Golf Course. The sold-out event will raise money for junior golf programs and course maintenance, with $5,000 being presented to the First Tee of Central Mississippi and the Grove Park Junior Golf Clinic. And Mississippi's 2026 dove season opens Saturday. 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I'm Therese Abel.
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2: Hey, y'all, it's my favorite time of the year. September is here, and you know what that means. Football, cooler mornings, and one big question. Are you ready for hunting season? Guns and Gear has whatever you need, and they can sell you a gun, buy your old one, or fix up what you've got and make it like new. And the man behind the whole thing, that's Hunter.

0: Sarton. He's one of the biggest names in Mississippi gun stores, and he's right here in Gluckstadt. So go see Hunter before the season gets in full swing. They'll make sure you're good to go, and you can tell him Therese from Dark Horse Press sent you. Guns and Gear, that's gunsandgear.co.
1: Just a few minutes past 8 o'clock. Good morning. We are Quinn and Tracy Lee.
2: That's right. And trending at 8:40. Someone is teasing new music, and we are here for it.
1: I can't wait for you to hear this. And in the next 10 minutes, Hardy talks about his favorite job when he was right here in Philadelphia, Mississippi.

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1: Gwen and Tracy Lee can't prevent those conditions, but they can make fun of them. 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

0: 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Good morning. We are Quinn and Tracy Lee.
1: And earlier this week, we mentioned that there are some artists who have some very impressive previous career aspirations before performing in country music. Hardy,

might have the opposite of that. But according to him, he loved it. Let's hear from him himself coming up next on your Hometown Country Morning Show. It's US 96.3.

0: you.
1: 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Happy Friday and good morning.
2: Good morning. Now, Quinn and I were talking earlier this week about our country music artists and how they have always had like other jobs that they were doing or could have been on professional athletes. There were some we were talking about. It was Brett Young.
1: Sam Hunt. And Jake Owen.
2: Oh, that's right. Jake Owen was a golfer. Lee Bryce played for Clemson. So they had all these sports things going. And it's like country music was their backup career.
1: Yeah. Oh, those poor guys.
2: I know.
1: Imagine being so athletically gifted that the only reason you're in country music is because you got injured.
2: I know, right?
1: Like Morgan Wallen was one of them, too. Did we mention Morgan Wallen?
2: No, I didn't mention Morgan. Yeah, but I forgot baseball was a big thing for him because he gives so much back to his high school baseball field.
1: Yeah.
2: Now, we were talking to Hardy. We got up with Hardy about Labor Day and the favorite job that you have. Hardy, what was it?
3: But yeah, I was a gravedigger. Other than this job, it was the most fun I've ever had. So? I had a great boss. Our departments were so small because the town was so small. It was the cemetery department / animal control. So in the summer when it would get really hot and all the grass would die, we would just chase stray dogs around.
1: That's amazing.
2: I love this so much. I love Hardy. Of course, he's from Philadelphia, Mississippi, if you didn't know.
1: Yeah, that just goes to show you.

0: Yeah, that like a good boss can make any job good.
1: That is true.
0: Like
1: that is
0: management true. Styles are great. I mean, you could have a great job, but a bad boss, and you still regret going to work every day.
1: Preach, friend, preach. Okay, I will tell you something else about Hardy. He is coming to Starkville. He's playing at the Hump. I think that's Humphreys Auditorium. Is that what it's called? The
0: are
1: Hump.
0: Are you asking me?
1: I am. I'm not. What? No, I'm not as familiar with Mississippi State, but Hardy is playing at the Hump the weekend of the Alabama game. So
0: I'm a Louisville fan. You know this, don't
1: shut up. So if you go to us963.com or you can text Hardy to 601-995-9600 and we will shoot you a link. You can register to win tickets to see Hardy at the Hump and also register for a chance to win those tickets to see State play Alabama in Starkville. It's going to be a fun weekend. Yeah, so
0: absolutely. And Hardy just might dig your grave too. Just 2-for-1 special.
1: That is not a selling point. Thank you, Quinn. QS 96.3.
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0: 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Good morning. We are Quinn and Tracy Lee.
1: And it is the weirdest season of the year, pumpkin spice season.
0: I love it.
1: And pumpkin spice may have gone too far this year.
0: Uh-oh.
1: Yeah, it's taken over, quite literally. 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

0: your hometown country, US 96.3. It is 8:27, Friday of Labor Day weekend. I'm so excited. He is Quinn. I am Tracy Lee. Thank you for having us on today.
1: All right. How many cups of coffee did you have this morning?
0: I had part of one.
1: Part of one? This is you was part of one?
0: Well, I also had part of a Diet Mountain Dew.
1: Oh, my gosh.
0: That's what's doing it.
1: Do you not finish your beverages? How many half-empty water bottles do you have in your car?
0: I don't want to talk about it. I have a commitment problem.
1: Well, it is pumpkin spice season, officially. That is the official flavor of fall, despite the fact that apple cinnamon is far superior. Mm. But it has taken over. And I believe that it has gone a little bit too far. I truly believe that. Did you know you can now get potato chips flavored as pumpkin spice? Pumpkin spice potato chips.
0: I think once they came out with the deodorant

0: I'm not surprised anymore.
1: Oh, yeah. Here's a complete list. There's Oreos.
0: Okay, I'm good with that.
1: Pop-Tarts.
0: I'm good with the Pop-Tarts.
1: Hummus.
0: Hummus?
1: Hummus. Pumpkin spice hummus. Pumpkin spice cream cheese.
0: Okay, I'm all right with that.
1: Pumpkin spice mac and cheese.
0: That's disgusting.
1: And pumpkin spice Spam.
0: All right, Spam on its own is disgusting.
1: Yes, sliced processed alien meat. But it doesn't, like you just said with deodorant, it goes beyond just the food. There is now pumpkin spice detergent, so your clothes can smell pumpkin spicy.
0: Okay, blankets, yes. I can see that. Yes, if you have a blanket and it's a cold fall day, one of the two that we have here in Central Mississippi, and you have your candles lit, I can see that.
1: There's also pumpkin spice air freshener for your home and your car.
0: That's a little too much.
1: But the worst of all, Tracy Lee, pumpkin spice toilet paper.
0: Why?
1: Why?
0: Why?
1: Why? Because of women like you.
0: Women like me.
1: Who like the pumpkin spice.
0: I do like the pumpkin spice.
1: You went too far.
0: I'm not using it.
1: They started advertising for you. They were like, oh, they like the pumpkin spice in beverage form. How would you like it like this?
0: I've never seen you so worked up, Jim.
1: I'm very passionate about this.
0: I see.
1: It reached toilet paper. It reached toilet. How?
0: I don't know.
1: How?
0: I think it's scented toilet paper with anything. Why?
1: Why? You don't need it. No. And I'm solely blaming you for this. Solely blaming you.
0: Well, okay then. I don't care.
1: It's the Tracy Lee TP problem.
0: Thank you, Quinn. QS96.3, you're not coming back next week, are you?
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3: 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One more step. You got this.
2: Make it back.
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6: It's a warm, dry start this morning out there across central Mississippi. We have unsettled weather, though, on the

way this afternoon and evening. As temperatures hit the mid-90s, watch out for some isolated showers and thunderstorms as an area of low pressure just skims along the Gulf Coast, keeping us unsettled. I'm meteorologist Matt Standridge.

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0: 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It is Quinn and Tracy Lee on a Friday.
1: Yay!
0: We met, you survived almost a week with me. Congratulations. Almost.
1: I know, I'm so excited. I'm glad you're here.
0: I appreciate that. So, Tracy, what on earth is going on with Eric Church?
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1: Eric Church shared a short teaser on social media yesterday. Have you heard it? Here, listen.

0: seen stage footage with this song, and Thursday's date, September 10th. Now, this is the song On the Road. He's played it live before, but it sounds like we're fixing to get an official release. Have you ever seen Eric Church in concert?
1: I have seen him once where he was the headliner, and I saw him once as an opener. I believe it was for Blake Shelton.
0: Okay, so back in the day.
1: Yeah. Back in the day.
0: How long was his show? It was a long time, wasn't it?
1: I actually think the one where he was the headliner, it was the double concert that he did.
0: Yeah.
1: Where he was like, it was him for an hour or so, then an intermission, and then he came back on stage performing again.
0: I have heard his concerts are so long because he just loves what he does.
1: Oh, yeah.
0: Like, he loves to play. He loves to do it. So you're going to get your money's worth.
1: That's why he got kicked off the Rascal Flatts tour.
0: Yeah, that's right. Yeah. And that's where Taylor Swift got her start back in the day.
1: So.

0: it's Eric Church's fault.
1: That's
2: fault. What does that mean?
1: No, I
2: not
1: love it.
2: Fault.
0: I love it. I'm not meaning that.
2: Tracy Lee's opinion does not reflect the opinion of this show, nor this station, nor this company.
0: So anyway, that's what's trending on US 96.3.
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0: 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There's a lot going on, including a lot of tailgates. Hey, I'm Tracy Lee from Quinn and Tracy Lee in the Mornings. 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

0: US 96.3. Welcome to a finally Friday going into a Labor Day weekend. Have you got any big plans? You know, we're staying home and I'm kind of liking that idea. May take the boat out on the res if the weather cooperates.
1: I knew I'd see her around. I'd be at some party. She'd show up and I'd be walking out. Or across some parking lot, hiding behind her sister. I'd look up, she'd be at the red light beside me in that white Maxima with the sticker on the back. I'd act like I didn't see her. But we play at the same pumps, flip through the same stations, and slow down for the same curves, run around with the same crowd. But we just needed some time. She could get on with her life, and I'd get on with mine. 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I knew she'd find a way to get over me, but I never thought

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2: There's a lot of sun out there across central Mississippi, but temperatures are quickly climbing and we'll end up in the mid-90s. And as we do so, clouds will bubble up more, and then watch out for some isolated showers and thunderstorms. Not everyone will get wet later today, but there'll be some good downpours out there. Heat index values today up to 108. I'm meteorologist Matt Standridge.

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9: There's a lot of sun out there across central Mississippi, but temperatures are quickly climbing and we'll end up in the mid-90s. And as we do so, clouds will bubble up more, and then watch out for some isolated showers and thunderstorms. Not everyone will get wet later today, but there'll be some good downpours out there. Heat index values today up to 108. I'm meteorologist Matt Standridge.

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0: 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Kansas
1: City. The Marshall Tucker Band. Kansas City. Now, they take the highway at a special night full of classics. 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
7: There's a lot of sun out there across central Mississippi, but temperatures are quickly climbing and we'll end up in the mid-90s. And as we do so, clouds will bubble up more, and then watch out for some isolated showers and thunderstorms. Not everyone will get wet later today, but there'll be some good downpours out there. Heat index values today, up to 108. I'm meteorologist Matt Standridge.

US 96.3. Thank you so much for spending your lunch hour right here. It's going to be grilling Labor Day weekend. Survey says for Mississippi, favorite things to put on the grill this weekend, ribs and cheese.

ranch hand in a pinch, man. Hotter than the red on a cattle brand. Cause she's a gold digger with a quick trigger. A cast iron skillet swinging lid flipper.

0: Do-gooders come in all walks of life. 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
3: My job at the time of the incident was a buggy puller for the factory that I worked at, and there was a pallet. There was a strap on it, like the tie-down strap, they didn't take off. And when I got it, I stumbled, I fell back and broke my wrist. I couldn't believe it happened. The older I was, and they say, I've always heard it's gonna take longer to get to heal back. I'm just like, I need to get back to work. At the time, me and my wife was talking, I says, no, we need to find, when we decided to hire a lawyer, we need to find a hire. And I said, well, let's try Mama Justice, because I always heard good things about her. And I said, no, we'll give her a try, and I'm glad I did. They have done an awesome job. I would recommend them in a heartbeat. I'm glad I called them when I did, because they have helped me out. Took a lot of fears, especially at the time when I was having issues with workers' comp. And then when they took over, it eased my pain.
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4: It is hot and steamy out there this afternoon. Clouds are bubbling up as temperatures reach into the mid-90s. Feel like temperatures up to 108, and now we're turning unsettled. Watch out for some isolated showers and thunderstorms throughout the rest of the day. Not everyone will get wet. There'll be some heavy downpours. I'm meteorologist Matt Standridge.

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We're kicking off a winning weekend. Your chance to see Hardy when he comes to the Hump in Starkville October 2nd. Not only concert tickets, but also tickets to the MSU-Alabama game and hotel accommodations. 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

That is Ella Langley on US 96.3. I'm Kim Allen. All Labor Day weekend long, we are playing the best songs from the 90s and early 2000s, a country throwback weekend. Thanks to our friends at Mazda of Jackson, going back 22 years to this one, Kenny Chesney.

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Hey there, I'm Kim Allen. All weekend long, this Labor Day weekend, it's a throwback weekend. You're going to hear the best songs from the 90s and early 2000s. Thanks to our friends at Mazda of Jackson, like Shania Twain.

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12: It is hot and steamy out there this afternoon. Clouds are bubbling up as temperatures reach into the mid-90s. Feel like temperatures up to 108. And now we're turning unsettled. Watch out for some isolated showers and thunderstorms throughout the rest of the day. Not everyone will get wet. There'll be some heavy downpours. I'm meteorologist Matt Stindridge.

0: 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Be careful if you're traveling this Labor Day weekend. AAA says about 40 million people plan to drive somewhere this weekend. It's Russell Dickerson.
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Garden States, utility trailer sales in Richland, a memorial luncheon for all first responders on the 25th anniversary of 9/11. 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

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Hey there, I'm Kim Allen. Have you heard? There's a brand new morning show in Central Mississippi. Quinn and Tracy Lee in the mornings on US 96.3. Fisher's in next. Have a great, safe Labor Day weekend. Part of our throwback weekend, thanks to Mazda of Jackson, it is the Judds.

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That's BYU, Luke Holmes, your hometown country, US 96.3. Fisher Alexander is my name, and, well, happy Labor Day weekend. Getting started just a little bit early. Let's go kick things off with our dad joke of the day for a Friday. Here we go. What kind of spells do cows do? They do a little moo-doo. Ba-doom.

0: boiled peanuts and helping out the animals at the Rankin County Animal Shelter. 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You can choose from original salted, Cajun, or spicy dill pickle flavors. If you want 1 gallon, it's going to run you $20, and 3 gallons will be $50. And again, all the 100% of the proceeds does go to the Rankin County Animal Shelter. And if you'd like to find out more, jump onto Facebook and do a search for the Rankin County Animal Shelter.
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3: MDOT reporting the roads are all clear and accident-free. Everything's moving pretty smoothly. Please keep an eye out for those slowdowns in construction zones and with phantom jams. And let's have a great holiday weekend. Make sure you're buckled up and driving safely. That's your Metro Traffic.
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2: It is hot and steamy out there this afternoon. Clouds are bubbling up as temperatures reach into the mid-90s. Feel like temperatures up to 108, and now we're turning unsettled. Watch out for some isolated showers and thunderstorms throughout the rest of the day. Not everyone will get wet. There'll be some heavy downpours. I'm meteorologist Matt Standard.
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0: That is Alan Jackson here on a Country Throwback Weekend here on your hometown country, US 96.3. Interesting thing about Alan Jackson, you know his final show? It is officially the highest grossing concert in history. It earned just over $34 million in a single night, which is also the first time a single show made over $30 million, which is pretty impressive.
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So Stella Lefty, who made her Grand Ole Opry debut, ended up backstage singing her song Boston to two kids who were in treatment at St. Jude's. Speaking of Boston... On a tra-

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0: Little Tracy Lawrence and Alibis, part of a Labor Day country throwback weekend here on your hometown country, US 96.3, powered by our friends at Mazda Jackson. So all weekend long, we're going to be sprinkling in some tunes from the 90s and 2000s. It's just, it's fun. So if you're planning on firing up the grill this weekend, crank up US 96.3 to keep you company.
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3: MDOT reporting the roads are all clear and accident-free. Everything's moving pretty smoothly. Please keep an eye out for those slowdowns in construction zones and with phantom jams. And let's have a great holiday weekend. Make sure you're buckled up and driving safely. That's your Metro Traffic.
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So in case you didn't know, Hardy is going to be performing at Mississippi State for an exclusive performance inside the Humphrey Coliseum on Friday, October 2nd. And then the very next night, Alabama is going to be coming to town. Well, how would you like to go to both? We're your hometown country, US 96.3. We'd like to hook you up and even take care of your hotel stay for a night. 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

That is Ride, Ride, Ride. George Burge, your hometown country, US 96.3 here on a country throwback weekend. Hired by our friends over Mazda Jackson. Sprinklin's country tunes from the 80s and 2000s that we really love Kenny Chesney. Both of his older stuff and his new stuff. So you got a double shot of Kenny on the way here at US

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0: I tell you, we love some Kenny Chesney here at your hometown country, US 96.3. That is his latest little tune called Carry On. Well, coming up on Wednesday, our friends over at Greenbrook Flowers, they're located at 705 North State Street in downtown Jackson. 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It's Wednesday, September 9th for at Greenbrook Flowers in downtown Jackson.
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2: 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Everything's moving pretty smoothly. 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And let's have a great holiday weekend. Make sure you're buckled up and driving safely. That's your Metro traffic.
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17: It is hot and steamy out there this afternoon. Clouds are bubbling up as temperatures reach into the mid-90s. Feel like temperatures up to 108. And now we're turning unsettled. Watch out for some isolated showers and thunderstorms throughout the rest of the day. Not everyone will get

It's another country throwback weekend here on your hometown country, US 96.3. Getting your Labor Day started off right. Powered by our friends at Mazda of Jackson. Here's Ella Langley in Love and Life Again.

Cody Johnson in the fall here on your hometown country, US 96.3. So according to a recent report, Bunny XO dropped 20 pounds due to stress after her divorce from Jelly Roll. She was, you know, just not eating. And she did rely on baby food to get by. It's a little bizarre to me. All right, well, speaking of Jelly Roll.

0: It's a country throwback weekend here on your hometown country, US 96.3, with the guitar virtuoso Brad Paisley and a little tune called Alcohol. But you know, David Allan Coe, he passed away back in April at the age of 86. Well, yesterday it was announced that his final album is going to be released in October, October 16th to be precise. It's going to be called A Million Reasons, and it's going to include a new version of the song You Never Called Me By My Name. So if you happen to be a David Allan Coe fan, and who isn't, mark your calendars for new music from him on October 16th.
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2: 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Everything's moving pretty smoothly. 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And let's have a great holiday weekend. Make sure you're buckled up and driving safely. That's your Metro traffic.
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That is Lainey Wilson, who's going to be the celebrity guest picker for College Game Day whenever LSU hosts Clemson and Baton Rouge coming up tomorrow. 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

John Morgan's Kid Myself, your hometown country, US 96.3. Well, if you are a fan of Hardy, he's going to be coming to Mississippi State for an exclusive performance inside the Humphrey Coliseum on Friday, October 2nd. And then the next night, the Bulldogs are going to take on Alabama at Davis-Wade Stadium. 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

0: We are your hometown country, US 96.3. Fisher Alexander here. Well, coming up next Friday, it is the 25th anniversary of September 11th. Also on the same day, our friends at Southern States Utility Trailer Sales on Highway 49 South in Richland, they're having their 9/11 Memorial Luncheon for first responders. So if you happen to be active duty military, law enforcement, fire, or EMS, you can swing on by starting at 11:30 and get a lunch on them. There'll be folks that are doing a little bit of speaking. And on top of that, you'll have door prizes and giveaways. And again, this is just for first responders. So plan accordingly. That's Southern States Utility Trailer Sales, 550 Highway 49 South in Richland.
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3: 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Everything's moving pretty smoothly. Please keep an eye out for those slowdowns in construction zones and with phantom jams. And let's have a great holiday weekend. 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
1: This evening, we're tracking some isolated showers and thunderstorms, some very heavy downpours passing on by, but they're hit or miss. Not everyone will get wet. There may still be a spotty shower overnight tonight, and expect some rain chances on and off this weekend, but especially Saturday. I'm meteorologist Matt Standard.
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That's a great Alan Jackson and Midnight in Montgomery, your hometown country, US 96.3. Well, speaking of Alan, his Alan Jackson's Last Call, One More for the Road concert grossed to almost $35 million at a Nissan Stadium in Nashville, which is a lot of money. As a matter of fact, the most money ever for a concert. Here's Luke Combs now in US 96.3. Kind of like.

Going on right now, an opportunity for you to not only get some boiled peanuts for yourself, but also help out the pups at the Rankin County Animal Shelter. We are your hometown country, US 96.3, introducing to you Nuts for Mutts. You can buy some boiled peanuts, and 100% of the proceeds benefits the Rankin County Animal Shelter. 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

0: 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So this is kind of cool. There are 20 farms across North America that are celebrating Dolly Parton and her Imagination Library, and they've got these themed corn mazes. 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And if you'd like to see the article on it, just go to AmericanSongwriter.com. They've got the article listed there, plus some pictures of some of the corn mazes. They look really cool. 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
3: MDOT reporting the roads are all clear and accident-free. Everything's moving pretty smoothly. Please keep an eye out for those slowdowns in construction zones and with phantom jams. And let's have a great holiday weekend. Make sure you're buckled up and driving safely. That's your Metro Traffic.
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We're going to be springing in tunes from the 90s and 2000s. 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Ain't it?

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Taylor Swift, your hometown country, US 96. Three Fisher Alexander here with your dad joke of the day for a Friday. Here we go. What kind of spells do cows do? They do a little moo-doo. Rolling through our country throwback weekend here on US 96.3. Crank up some Alan Jackson.

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11: This evening, we're tracking some isolated showers and thunderstorms. Some very heavy downpours passing on by, but they're hit or miss.

0: this. Not everyone will get wet. There may still be a spotty shower overnight tonight, and expect some rain chances on and off this weekend, but especially Saturday. I'm meteorologist Matt Standridge.
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You get a shot at winning a massive 65-inch TV, grill, and cooler full of Dr. Pepper. 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

Here at your hometown country, US 96.3, we want to send you to Starkville to see not only Hardy perform out of Mississippi State on Friday, October 2nd, but also to see the state Bulldogs take on Alabama at Davis-Wade Stadium. And we got tickets to both that were given away. Plus, we're going to throw in a night stay at a hotel. And for a chance at winning it, text Hardy, the word Hardy, H-A-R-D-Y, to 601-995-9600.

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0: in all walks of life. 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

Listen, did you know that the average American uses 141 rolls of toilet paper every year? 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The Germans come in second, using an average of 134 rolls annually. If you didn't know that, now you do. We are your hometown country, US 96.3. Fisher Alexander's my name. I'm going to stroll out the door, be back on Monday. 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Right.

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